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0: Molly Ghost.
1: The Savages at your service. That's such a lie. Of course, how can you not hear my...

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Here's what I learned when you went away. The jacaranda tree, flowers in May, jasmine blooms after the

Here's what I learned when you went away. The jacaranda tree flowers in May. Jasmine blooms after the rain. 4 a.m. here. First.

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Even the steward screaming, join the land. We didn't think we were gonna make it. Now we're stretched out in white furry seats.

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We're sitting chasing the conversation around the table. Jesus, how long have I been in this state? The limousine's still waiting outside. Anything you want to do, anywhere you want to go. We're on our way to the airport.

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1: Well, we want to be free. We want to be free to do what we want to do. And we want to get loaded. And we want to have a good time. And that's what we're going to do.
2: Away, baby, let's go.
1: We're going to have a good time. 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
1: Radar. It can help you look younger too.
2: Lista Rebelde. Lista Rebelde. A memória do lobo vive na sua última morada na Radar.

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2: Usually I like computer stuff made by human beings versus stuff made by computers.
3: Listen to the Radar Radio Station.
1: Rádio escreve-se com R grande e Radar também.